or could it be the melody? John Anderson, she just started liking cheating songs. Not sure if there's a message hidden somewhere in there. Better keep your eyes open. It could be telling you something. That could be your first clue. Or maybe she's got great taste in music. Here's Clint Black on B99.9.

99.9. Tony Messina hits Carolina Tales, California. Jody Messina just blew the roof off of the Dr. Pepper Park this past weekend at Roanoke. The crowd packed in early. The energy was loud. Jody Messina came out swinging big vocals, of course, with that big, beautiful smile. And every hit that you grew up blasting in the car, from that song to Bye Bye, well, the whole place turned into a giant sing-along. Fans said that she sounded better than ever. It was one of those nights where the weather was perfect. The band's locked in and the crowd knew every word. Pretty much like a full-on 90s country revival, and Jody Messina owned every second of it.

almost done working on that next broken heart. I'm glad they're looking at it from that point of view, because I try to avoid that. I do not need to be working on that. There's plenty other things I could be working on. Maybe it's just too darn good, and they're like, well, it's worth the risk anyhow. Hey, let's see here. Well, a Carnival Cruise Line passenger saves a man in the water. I guess this guy had fell off of the boat. Some 84-year-old man who fell in the water during a stop. Okay, so the boat wasn't moving, so I guess he somehow fell off and landed in the water. Well, this guy, he's seen it, and he removed his shoes before jumping into the water

for jumping into the water after the man. His wife said that he acted without hesitation. Without a moment's hesitation, my husband leaped into the water. The right people are always exactly right where they need to be. Good for this guy. Glad the guy was all right. After being around that big ship and that deep water, that would have done it for me.

Is the stick shift in your vehicle about to stall out for good? A new report says manuals could be nearly vanished by 2030. I'll tell you the reason why the clutch is on life support. Coming up right now is Luke Combs, Hurricane B99.9.

0: Gordy Davis, turn this truck around. What kind of transmission are we talking about in this truck, Jordan? The new prediction is that stick shift cars could disappear by 2030. Is dramatic when you think about it. It's far-fetched that manual transmissions sales are already tiny, believe it or not. So the reality of it is thanks to the EVs and the hybrids that don't use them at all and rely on automatics. Well, automatic transmissions have taken over new car production. Vehicle Data Global shows that 5 to 10% of cars might still be manual by the end of the decade. So there are some people that still prefer the manuals. But as far as just factory and, well, I guess it just is probably just standard that it's an automatic. Well, that lines up with the new way the market is moving. Manuals probably won't vanish completely, but they're definitely sliding into scary territory as the clutch and the shift era fades fast. I know when I've taken my vehicle, I always like my trucks to be a manual, but my Dodge Ram is a manual. I mean, it's a automatic. I always love when they get into my other truck and it's a manual. And they have no clue how to get the thing moved. Usually the young kids. But that's all right. I just pull it in there for them. But I guess that's true. I don't know if your parents did not have a manual and you don't have one to train on. I can understand how this could be a problem. I doubt any of the young whippersnappers are really interested in buying a manual. Really got to order that. I mean, maybe. I do know some young ones that do like the manual just because it's challenging. And some vehicles, let's face it, are better as a manual than they would be as an automatic. What do you prefer? What do you think? 2030, we'll see how the change takes place as we move a little bit closer to that time. Plenty of time in the meantime, and plenty of time right now. Let's get into some more music on the way. I've got some Jake Owen, also the hot new song from Ally Langley, just minutes away, right here on V99.9.
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1: Earlier this season, myself and Brad Gilley got the chance to talk to AJ Allmendinger and asked him the question, what win did you remember the fan reaction the best? And AJ, without missing a beat, said it was a Michigan race. Take a listen to the conversation.
3: They were going insane. Like, it got me all jacked up. Like, it was, that one stands out the most. It was, I don't know why, but...
4: And that wasn't even your first Oval win.
3: No, but... You know, we were coming off of high, I guess. Like, we'd won the week prior, and, like, we won Indy and went to Michigan. I don't know. But, yeah, that one, for some reason, was kind of insane as I was, like, done doing the burnout. They were living it up, so.
4: I look at that as, like, the race car driver version of a rock star being, yeah, hey, we're really big in Japan.
3: Yeah.
4: AJ Allmendinger's, like, really big in Michigan.
3: I don't even know if they were fans of me or they, you know, I mean, it was a later race, so maybe they were just drunk. I don't know, but, like, they were having a

0: good time, and I jumped on the fence and celebrated with him. So, yeah.
1: Nice.
2: I'll tell you, AJ goes full tilt on the radio when he wins, too. I mean, yeah. When you win, it is just the highest pitch, loudest scream I've ever heard.
0: Yeah, it's not the most manly one, like, pitch either. I've noticed that, so I'm going to have to win this year. Yeah, I think that's better. But, yeah, it's I mean, I spent many years not winning, and, you know, you just don't know when it's the last one. So, like, why not celebrate it?
2: Well, I can bet you if AJ wins again this weekend, the fan reaction, it's going to be through the roof. For PRN's Garage Pass, this is Andrew Kirtland.
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she came to see him one last time. Oh, and we all wondered if she were. And it kept running through my mind. This time, he's over her for good.

99.9, Joe Diffie, prop him up beside the jukebox. We've got 50 minutes of continuous country for you. I'm Trey here inside the PVT studios bringing you this new song. It's from Ella Langley. It's called Be Her. B99.9.

99.9 Sawyer Brown on the station, bringing you the best of the legends. And the best of today, well, 5 O'Clock World by Hal Ketchum actually came out in 1965, but not by him. It was redefined by Hal Ketchum, but the hit for the Vogues, which was a vocal group out of Turtle Creek, Pennsylvania. It was written by a guy named Alan Reynolds, who later on became a legendary Nashville producer for artists like Crystal Gayle and Garth Brooks. The song tapped into something universal, which was the everyday grind of the workday and that rush to freedom when that 5 o'clock whistle blows. It was recorded at RCA Studio B in Nashville using some of the same A-Team musicians who played on classics by Elvis, Roy Orbison, and Dolly Parton. And that's why the record has such a tight, polished, almost country pop edge to it. And then Hal Ketchum in the early 90s brought this song back to life. It's 5 O'Clock World on B99.9.

99.9, Justin Moore with a woman you love. Southern Virginia's country station, Hal Ketchum before that, 5 o'clock world. Coming up, let's talk about Hal Ketchum a little bit more as we remember Hal Ketchum. It's always good to hear from legends like that. He even got today's new music. Let's go with this one here. New music from John Party. It's called Boots Off, B99.9.

0: It's your country song. What's your dream machine? Your dream ride. Russell Dickerson says the real dream ride in his life isn't a blue Tacoma. It's a vintage Chevy Blazer. And he got himself one. He bought one to celebrate his first number one when yours hit the top. He finally treated himself to the perfectly kept baby blue Blazer that he always wanted since he was a kid.
1: I've just always loved the Blazer. And I remember, like, growing up, these friends of

growing up, these friends of ours had a dairy farm, and I remember they had this old square body Chevy. And I think that's what kind of triggered that in my mind, why I love the truck so much. I've been looking for ever. I always just look. And one day I'll have, you know, a little extra cash to buy one of these little toys.

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0: B99.9, Kenny Chesney and Uncle Cracker, When the Sun Goes Down. Hey, what's going on? It's Trey here in the big old studio in Bassett, Virginia. It is nice outside, by the way. I just walked outside. Took a little break from the big old studio. Snuck out the front door. Usually I go out the back. Had to see what was going on 220 out front. Nothing, just a bunch of passerbys. But it did feel good. Today, highs reached up around 82 in Martinsville, 84 in Rocky Mountain, Smith Mountain Lake. Feeling good. Just perfect weather tonight. Lows down to around 60 in the upper 50s. For the drive home, I'm going to have the windows down and the music loud. Cranked up. That's how I roll. Coming up for you, let's see, I got some Lee Bryce on the way, some Michael Ray, and some John Conley next, B99.9.
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Messina. You're not in Kansas anymore, and she is not in Southern Virginia any longer, unless she's still hanging around, which I doubt it. 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When you're there, we've got plenty of country concerts lined up for the summer. 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

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B99.9 WZBB, proud to be a Turner Media Station. We've got 50 minutes of continuous country going strong. I'm Trey here in the PPT studios. Here's Ain't a Bad Life. 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

0: 99.9, John Conley, the best of the legends and the best of today, 1983 for Common Man. Of all the things that you can find on the Facebook Marketplace, I have bought some things myself. I have sold some things myself, but I never thought about this. Here's a guy who is in Florida, and he is willing and dealing. I'm going to tell you what he was trying to sell that he shouldn't have been doing. Here's Gary Allen, Every Storm, B99.9.
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Cassidy Pope helping out Chris Young with Think of You. Whatever happened to Cassidy Pope? Well, she didn't vanish from country music. She actually just walked away. After nearly a decade in Nashville, she said the industry pressure and the politics and the constant need to charm radio programmers, well, she had enough and she didn't fit into that anymore. So now she's fully back to her pop punk roots, releasing a new rock-leaning music album geared up for this summer in short-traded Nashville. Machine for the sound that feels like home. She's definitely, I guess, just not feeling the country music. I don't reckon the music industry. It sounds like the pop side may be a little different than the country. I thought it was kind of all the same, but I don't know. I'm not a singer. I'll take it from Cassidy Pope. The country music scene, not for her. So go back to your pop roots. Now, we'd like to hear some of that rock-leaning music, that new album she's got coming out. See if I can hear the difference.

of Carrie Underwood on B99.9 Southern Virginia's Country Station. While you're searching around on the marketplace for that next big deal, the next big find, someone else's trash could be your treasure. Like, take this guy in Florida, for example, trying to sell a stolen radioactive device on the marketplace. He was trying to sell a stolen moisture density gauge. Cops received the tip about the sale of this wonderful item and took the guy in custody for grand theft and possession of a radiation device without a license. A moisture density gauge is a tool that crews use to instantly check how packed and how wet the soil is on a job site. It makes sure that the ground is solid enough for roads and foundations and can only be used by trained operators because it contains small sealed radioactive source. It's a radioactive source. It's got some radiation in there. You only got to be trained to be able to use this thing. How much is one of these things cost?

99.9. Keith Whitley, Miami, Miami, 1985 on the station, playing the legends. I'm Trey here inside the PPT studios with Brad Paisley and Dolly teaming up when I get where I'm going.

99.9 Lone Star when you walk in. Well, Bailey Zimmerman is turning his Nashville shows into help for rescued pups. He's donating a dollar from every ticket sale to Wags and Walks, which is a local dog rescue nonprofit. The group says it's support like this that helps cover everything from medical care to daily needs. This is perfect for Bailey Zimmerman because he is a dog lover himself. Here he is with his latest. It's called Chevy Silverado. It's on B99.9.

Jackson, that small town southern man, B99.9, continuous country for you. Robin James takes you through the middays with some of the best country from the 80s and 90s, especially during the Country Cafe tomorrow at noon here on B99.9.

Safe in the Arms of Love. Trey Davison here with you till midnight. We got a little bit of more time left to go. Here's David Lee Murphy. Dust on the Bottom, B99.9.

B99.9 Morgan Wallen. I'm digging that new song. It's called Don't We. Hey, it's Trey here inside the PVT studios, wrapping things up for tonight, getting everything back in an orderly, presentable, professional way. I gotta clean this place up. I make such a mess. But I am no different than any of your other B-jocks. I believe Robin's probably the cleanest and most organized in here. Let's see. I don't know about Gene Allen. Gene Allen, yeah. I don't know about Gene Allen. He might be organized. I'm going to stop in here. I mean, he pulls it together by the time I get in here at 7. But what he does between 3 and five, say 5 or 6, I have no idea. But I know when Craig gets in here, it is total chaos. It's an organized mess. But if I ask Craig, he would probably say he wings the whole thing. It's an unorganized mess. I'm not really sure which one it is. But either way, I like to be professional. I like everything to be in its place. On my way out. All right, so before I leave, let me give you some advice. If you're going to talk to an introvert is a person that's pretty much shy. They keep to themselves. They're very in touch with their inner thoughts. They leave out the world, and they're very observant people, by the way. I think that's how I would describe an introvert. They're very shy. They don't talk much, very in touch with their inner self. So if you want to make some small talk with an introvert, step one, you've got to identify the introvert. And then you walk up to them, you smile, and you walk away without even speaking. And then step three, you've got to understand that the introvert really enjoyed your time together. Have a good night. I'll see you back here tomorrow for B99.9 Nights.

saw the old man's face. Front page obituary. He was a millionaire. He left his fortune to some guy he barely knew. His kids were mad as hell.

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Like clockwork every time he sees an opening in a conversation about the way things used to be.

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He'd always stop right there and say,

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2: Here's your forecast for Rocky Mount, Martinsville, and Smith Mountain Lake. Sunny and hot today. Highs around 90. Tonight, partly cloudy with lows in the mid-60s. Mostly sunny. Another hot day on Saturday. Highs will reach the lower 90s with wind gusts near 20 miles per hour. For Saturday night, partly cloudy in the evening, then clearing overnight with lows in the upper 60s. Sunday and Sunday night, partly cloudy. A chance of showers and thunderstorms. It'll be hot. Highs around 90. With lows in the mid-60s. Then on Monday, mostly cloudy, a chance of showers and thunderstorms, highs in the middle 80s. I'm Johnny Cottle on Southern Virginia's Country Station, 99.9.

is Three Dog Night and Joy to the World on B99.9 Southern Virginia's country station. Morning 11 after 6, it's Craig here at the PVT Studios. A Southern Fried Friday, in case you weren't quite sure. Yeah, it's here. If there's something you would like to hear on a Southern Fried Friday, text that in 276-629-9999, and I'll see what we can do as far as getting that on for you. We're going to do things you need to know this morning in just a couple of minutes. We've got local and state news at 6:30. Impossible question about an hour away. Here's Scotty. This is it. Station playing the best of the legends and the best of today. You're waking up with B99.9.

Scotty McCreary, and this is it, B99.9, Southern Virginia's country station. Morning. It is a quarter after six in time for things that you need to know. So, what's going on? What is shaking? Let's see what's happening in the world around us. I'm scanning real quick to see if there's any of the hard news that's on here that we need to get into. I really don't see a whole lot of hard news. So maybe it's just a frou-frou day, which suits me fine. Sporked reports that Fricy, is that right? F-R-I-C-Y, Fricy, is the flavor trend of the summer. It blends fruit with heat, like mango with chili or watermelon with I don't know how you pronounce it. It's in a lot of like Latin food, T-A-J-I-N, Tajin. I don't know how you say that, but experts say Fricy comes from swicy and uses real fruit instead of refined sugar. So Fricy, that's a new one on me. Fricy. Let's see, what else is shaking in the... Is that all we got? Is Fricy food? I don't know. I guess that's about all that's going on today in the world about us, of the frou-frou variety. It's just that. We got Fricy food. I don't know about like fruit with heat. I mean, is there a natural fruit with heat? I don't think so. I mean, like with vegetables, you got like the spicy peppers and stuff like that. But fruit? No. Fruit and spicy, I don't know about that. Not quite sure. Well, maybe I need to get in some of this other stuff. I don't know. Let's see. This is disturbing. Veteran character actor James Handy has passed away at the age of 81 after being fatally stabbed outside his home in L.A. Police say the suspect is 44-year-old Michael Gledhill, the son of his Handy's girlfriend, who allegedly called 911 and later admitted to the killing. He was arrested on a murder charge and being held on $2 million bail. Authorities have not released a motive. Handy was a familiar face in Hollywood for many years, appearing in nearly 150 film and TV projects. He was the exterminator in Jumanji, bartender in Top Gun Maverick. He was also in Arachnophobia, Logan, NYPD Blue, West Wing, Alias, some of the things he was in over the years. Let's see. There's got to be other stuff like happening. I mean, this is just... Oh, here we go. This is just one of those stories. It really doesn't have anything to do with anything. It's just a story. Pennsylvania father is in jail after police say a

0: Well, argument over a weed whacker turned into a confrontation with his son. Investigators say that 56-year-old George Weaver and his son were arguing at the home in Washington County. When the dispute escalated, Weaver pulled a pistol from his waistband, pointed it at his son's head, and threatened to shoot him. Fearing for his life, the son ran away and called 911. Police say Weaver also threatened to come back with someone else's to finish the job. Authorities later tracked him down and arrested him. Police credited the son with preventing a tragedy by immediately leaving the scene rather than continuing the confrontation. No one was injured, but investigators say incidents involving family arguments and firearms can quickly turn deadly. Weaver remains in the Washington County Jail and is facing multiple charges. I mean, was doing that bad of a job with a weed eater? I mean, I don't know. That's not something to joke about, Greg. That's just, man. Here's a good, this is a good one. Now this is a thing you need to know. So a new study has found that spending time on hobbies may be better for your mental health than spending that same amount of time on your phone. Researchers looked at how people felt after doing hobbies versus using smartphones. People who spent more time on hobbies reported feeling happier, less stressed, and more satisfied with life. Phone use, on the other hand, often linked to lower well-being, especially when it involved passive scrolling. Hobbies work because they give people a sense of accomplishment, help them focus on something meaningful, and often create real-world social connections. Whether that be gardening, playing music, crafting, cooking, sports, or another activity, hobbies can benefit can provide benefits that phones do not. It says if you have an hour of free time, you may get a bigger boost to your mood and overall well-being by working on a hobby rather than spending that hour scrolling through your phone. Especially if you doom scroll. I mean, that's not good for anybody. I mean, I do it too, but it's just not good. 21 after 6. You're waking up. It's Greg Richards here at B99.9. Stick around. We'll continue on a Southern Fried Friday with anything you'd like to hear. 276-629-9999. You can call or text in those requests. And we've got some Tom Petty coming up in just a couple here at B99.9. Best of the legends. Best of today.
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1: 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Law enforcement and court officials in Patrick County are publicly vowing not to enforce new state gun laws they consider a violation of the U.S. Constitution. Patrick's Commonwealth Attorney Dana Bobbitt and Sheriff Dan Smith have expressed their concerns about Senate Bill 749 and House Bill 217, which ban the import, sale, and transfer of certain guns and high-capacity magazines. Friends of Infinity Acres Ranch, a nonprofit in Henry County, is launching the Veterans Healing and Growing Greenhouse Initiative, supported by a $24,000 grant from the Harvest Foundation. This initiative aims to provide healing and job training for local veterans. 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The governor is warning all Virginians to get ready for hurricane season, which runs through November 30th. Spanberger is asking residents to sign up for wireless emergency alerts, assemble emergency kits, and make an evacuation plan. 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
3: Here's your forecast for Rocky Mount, Martinsville, and Smith Mountain Lake. Sunny and hot today. Highs around 90. Tonight, partly cloudy, with lows in the mid-60s. Mostly sunny. Another hot day on Saturday. Highs will reach the lower 90s with wind gusts near 20 miles per hour. For Saturday night, partly cloudy in the evening, then clearing overnight with lows in the upper 60s. Sunday and Sunday night, partly cloudy, a chance of showers and thunderstorms. It'll be hot. Highs around 90. With lows in the mid-60s. Then on Monday, mostly cloudy, a chance of showers and thunderstorms. Highs in the middle 80s. I'm Johnny Cottle on Southern Virginia's Country Station,

0: Kenny Chesney and I go back. B99.9, the best of the legends and the best of today. It is a Southern Fried Friday. Craig, with you, get the Bellamy Brothers in just a moment. We will also have some Tom Petty coming up in a few, some Riley Green as well. Anything you'd like to hear, text me this morning. Let me know what that is. We'll do our best to get that on for you. I do have a couple of birthday shout-outs to pass on. We've got to say happy birthday, Nevaeh Pagans, turning 19 today. Happy birthday to you. Jonathan Smith of Rocky Mount's got a birthday today and a birthday from yesterday. And that was Teeny Wynn of Bassett had a birthday yesterday. So there you go. You got someone having a birthday, we'd be more than happy to give them a shout out here on the radio. Just give me a holler or text it in, 276-629-9999. And we'll get that on. Coming up for you on Monday, before I forget, because I don't want to forget. I'm still nursing the first cup of coffee. Coming up on Monday, the return to the Daniels Auto Glass and Tent Race Pool here on B99.9 as we get ready for action next weekend from Pocono. Now, we do have racing this weekend from Michigan International, but next weekend we're at Pocono, and next week the race pool returns. Daniels Auto Glass and Tent Race Pool here on B99.9. 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No winner the last race pool that we had. 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Race pool this week, or next week. Well, this season, let's put it that way. 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
2: ABC News, I'm Sherry Preston. After more than 18 hours, the Senate has passed a $70 billion immigration enforcement bill. Alaska's Lisa Murkowski, the only Republican to join Democrats in voting against it, and the stipulation it contained, banning President Trump's $1.8 billion anti-weaponization fund. The bill will fund ICE and Border Patrol through the end of the president's term. The House passing a bill to aid Ukraine and to sanction key segments of the Russian economy. There's a hearing scheduled today in front of an appeals court over the massive ballroom President Trump says is a national security issue. A federal judge issued an injunction 3 months ago, says ABC's Peter Haralambos.
3: Judge Richard Leon, back in March, ruled that Trump went well beyond his authority in building this ballroom without getting any kind of authorization from Congress.
2: Amid a heightened threat environment, some are warning about security at World Cup matches, the first ones beginning in less than a week. This is ABC News.
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Well, guess who on a Southern Fried Friday? No sugar tonight. Man, oh man, it's Craig. It's about 8 minutes after 7 o'clock, top side of a Southern Fried Friday. Yes, it is. If there's something you'd like to hear, you can text me this morning, 276-629-9999. Stick around because we've got your impossible question in just a couple of minutes with McKinney Heating and Air. Yeah, as always, sponsoring our impossible question. And today's question has to do with dating. So just put those thinking caps on and be thinking in that vein right there of dating. So we'll have the question for you in just a moment. Text it in this morning. We did have a request for some CCR, and I'm gonna get that on. This is for Mark here at 256. Here you go, my friend. Appreciate you waking up with us this morning. A little Green River for you.

0: Well, Trisha Yearwood for you this morning, and she's in love with the boy on B99.9 Southern Virginia's Country Station. Morning quarter after 7, Craig here at the PVT Studios, and it's time for your impossible question. So, your question today, it has to do with dating. So let's put our dating hats on right now and think in that line. By the way, answer the question correctly, you're going to be in the running for the swag, which includes that B99.9 Legacy hat. So the question today is simply this. 77% of women on dating apps are turned off by a man who has this. What is it? If you think you know the answer, give us a holler. 276-629-9999. 888-517-B999. Again, 77% of women, that's a lot of them, on dating apps are turned off by a man who has this. What is it? That's your impossible question. Powered by McKinney Heating and Air this morning. Answer correctly, you'll be in the running for the swag, which includes that B99.9 Legacy hat. Could be a black hat, could be a camo hat. I don't know. Hadn't made my mind up yet. Maybe I'll let you choose if you're our winner. How about that? 77% of women on dating apps are turned off by a man who has this. What is it? It's your impossible question. McKinney Heating and Air here on Southern Virginia's Country Station, B99.9. Good luck.
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George Strait, One Night at a Time on B99.9, Southern Virginia's country station. Morning, it's 23 after 7. Impossible question time. Your question this morning. By the way, impossible question powered by McKenna Heating and Air. Your question has to do with dating. 77% of women on dating apps are turned off by a man who has this. It has to do... Well, I shouldn't give you a hint yet. We had some guesses, but I didn't hit the record button, which is a problem. I thought I did, but I didn't. So I'll tell you, the first guess for this impossible question. Again, 77% of women on dating apps are turned off by a man who has this. The first guess was wife. That was a great guess, but it's not the one I was looking for. My second guess, and I kid you not, was two wives. That wasn't it. Third guess was closer than the first two. Third guess was a nose ring. And that's not it. You know, a man with a nose ring. I mean, I remember saying to the caller, though, I would think for some ladies that might be a good thing. You know, lead them around by the you know, like you used to have the old ring of the bull's nose. Just lead them around by it. Just grab a hold. Come here, honey. I'm kidding. No correct answer as of yet. And I promise I'll

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1: I'll get there. It's a Friday. Cut me some slack. 77% of women on dating apps are turned off by a man who has this. It has to do with their appearance. What could it be? 276-629-9999 or 888-517-B999. Those the magic numbers to talk to me and see if you're right with your guess. Impossible question powered by McKenna Heating and Air. 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

day, Potts Farm was a place to go. Load a truck up, hit the dirt road. Jump the barbed wire, spread the word. Light the bonfire and call the girls. King in the can and the Marlboro man. Jack and Jim were a few good men. Where you learn how to kiss and cuss and fight too. Better watch out for the boys in blue. And all this small town, he said, she said. Ain't it funny how rumors spread? Like I know something y'all don't know. Man, that talk is getting old. You better mind your business, man. Watch your mouth. Before I have to knock that loud mouth out. I'm tired of talking, man. Y'all ain't listening. Them old

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1: 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This initiative aims to provide healing and job training for local veterans. A formal unveiling of the greenhouse and veterans bike ride, as well as a concert on the pond, will take place June 13th to raise awareness for veterans' wellness and mental health. More info at infinityacres.org. Law enforcement and court officials in Patrick County are publicly vowing not to enforce new state gun laws they consider a violation of the U.S. Constitution. Patrick's Commonwealth Attorney Dana Bobbitt and Sheriff Dan Smith have expressed their concerns about Senate Bill 749 and House Bill 217, which ban the import, sale, and transfer of certain guns and high-capacity magazines. Flags will be lowered around the state today to honor Carroll County Deputy Logan Utt. Utt was killed last Friday while conducting a welfare check. With news on B99.9, I'm Lisa Rotman.
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3: Here's your forecast for Rocky Mount, Martinsville, and Smith Mountain Lake. Sunny and hot today. Highs around 90. Tonight, partly cloudy, with lows in the mid-60s. Mostly sunny. Another hot day on Saturday. Highs will reach the lower 90s with wind gusts near 20 miles per hour. For Saturday night, partly cloudy in the evening, then clearing overnight with lows in the upper 60s. Sunday and Sunday night, partly cloudy, a chance of showers and thunderstorms. It'll be hot, highs around 90, with lows in the mid-60s. Then on Monday, mostly cloudy, a chance of showers and thunderstorms, highs in the middle 80s. I'm Johnny Cottle on Southern Virginia's Country Station.
4: Thank you, Johnny, at 7:32, as you're getting up and moving here on this Southern Fried Friday. Let's check your temperatures here real quick in Southern Virginia. I know it's going to be toasty today. It's 61 now, Rocky Mount, 58 Martinsville. It's 63. We're the hot spot here with Southern Virginia's Country Station, B99.9. And a good morning to you, Impossible Question Time. And your question this morning, my friends, is this. 77% of women on dating apps are turned off by a man who has this. What is it? It's not a husband. Or a wife. Or a husband. It's not a significant other. That's not... any which way, that's not it. It ain't that. Or it's also not two significant others. What is it? That's what we want to know. Not a nose ring either, by the way. So 77% of women on dating apps are turned off by a man who has this. What is it? If you know, 276-629-9999, 888-517-B99.9. What do you think it is this morning?
5: Craig, I want a black hat and a badge today, and I got it right after.
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4: That is a great guess, but no.
5: Oh, come on, man. Give old man a break.
4: you can try me again. Weekend. I'll cut you a break.
5: Hey, y'all have a great weekend.
4: You too, my friend. I appreciate you. Morning, B99.9.
6: 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Is it acne?
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7: How about excess hair?
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4: 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Morning, B99.9.
8: Is it a beard?
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4: You're absolutely right. 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And we'll do the drawing later this morning for our swag for this week. Your impossible question here on B99.9. 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

Chris Young and Who I Am with you on B99.9 Southern Virginia's Country Station. Morning at 7:45. It is about 15 shy of 8 o'clock. It's Craig and time for your sports report. Sports this morning powered by Cunningham Tire. We keep you rolling. So here we go. Your headlines for the NHL. Seth Jarvis scores in overtime. Carolina beats Vegas in game two to tie the Stanley Cup final. Hurricanes beat the Golden Knights 4-3. So the series is now tied. Game three of the best seven is scheduled for Saturday in Vegas. This is just an interesting note. Shaquille O'Neal, who's one of the greatest centers to play basketball, whether you liked him or not when he was a player, he was just bigger than everybody else and he could kind of impose his will. Until late in his career, he started having a bunch of injury problems. But great player. It's always kind of fun to watch him play, and it's fun to listen to him now. I don't watch a whole lot of basketball, but he has revealed his all-time starting five. This is one of those fun things. So his all-time starting five, Steph Curry, Kobe Bryant, Michael Jordan, Tim Duncan, and, of course, Shaquille O'Neal, picking himself there in the top five, as any great player should if he's picking his own top five. So he says nobody's beating that team. So Steph Curry, Kobe Bryant, Michael Jordan, Tim Duncan, and Shaquille O'Neal. Only problem I see with that is there's only one basketball to go around. That's the problem that I see with that. One note here from the NFL. The Green Bay Packers have locked up wide receiver Christian Watson with a four-year, $110.5 million contract extension that includes a $31 million signing bonus. So he will be under contract to Green Bay through the 2030 season. All right, so baseball from your MLB. Let's see what's a shaking there. Let me see if I can pull it up. By the way, your NBA finals game two is coming up tonight. San Antonio, Knicks, Spurs. New York leads that series 1-0. In case you were wondering, and you may have been wondering, I don't know. Phillies beat the Padres 6-4. Orioles topped the Red Sox 8-2. Yankees fall to the team from Cleveland 2-1, and they lost Aaron Judge. And let's see, he's been diagnosed with a stress fracture in the first rib on his right side, expected to be sidelined 4 to 6 weeks. So that's going to be a tough one for the Yankees. They're hopeful he'll return later this season, but this is a blow to their playoff hopes. Breaks my heart. I hate it for Aaron Judge, though. I mean, he's a likable guy. I just don't like the Yankees. Giants over the Brewers, 12-9. Blue Jays pick up a win. They beat Atlanta, 7-2. Atlanta still won the series. But Blue Jays win 7-2 last night. Royals over the Twins, 8-6. It was the Cubs over the Athletics, 7-6. Pirates, 5. Astros, 1. And the D-backs over the Dodgers, 3-2. So racing this weekend on B99.9. We got racing for you from Michigan International Speedway, the Irish Hills of Michigan. Firekeepers 400 coming at you Sunday, 2 o'clock. We'll hook up with the Motor Racing Network and bring that coverage to you flag to flag right here on Southern Virginia's country station, B99.9. And originally, there was a race scheduled this evening at Oak Level Raceway that's been postponed until next Friday. So that's the big 1200 to win for the 602 modifieds. So that was originally scheduled for tonight. That's been pushed

0: to next Friday night. So coming up, they'll be racing, as far as the schedule goes, from what I can see, not tonight, but the next 3 weeks. So that's going to be the, what's that, the 12th, the 19th, and the 26th. So three weeks of racing in a row for Oak Level coming up, not this weekend, but starting next weekend, three races in a row on Friday night. So there you go. You can always keep up with what's going on at Oak Level by Facebook, Miller Brothers Racing, Oak Level Race Raceway with their Facebook page. Bo keeps that real up to date, and he posts all kinds of stuff on there. It is 7:50. There you go. You were up to date with sports this morning. Sports on this here Southern Fried Friday is always powered by Cunningham Tire. We keep you rolling. We got some Hank Jr. coming up. Of course, anything you'd like to hear, we'll try to get that on for you. 276-629-9999. Text in your requests, and I will do my best to get that on for you. Angela, I see you. A little more Skinnered. I'll see what I can do. I'll squeeze some in for you there, Angela, checking in from the 276. Something you want to hear, you check in as well, and I'll do my best to get it on this morning. Southern Fried Friday here on B99.9.
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1: ABC News, I'm Sherry Preston. After a full night of debate, the Senate has moved forward President Trump's immigration funding bill. The future of the fund, set up as a part of President Trump's lawsuit against the IRS, voted down. ABC's Rachel Scott's at the Capitol.
2: This morning, the Senate narrowly voting to approve a $70 billion immigration enforcement package without any measure to block President Trump's $1.8 billion so-called anti-weaponization fund. Alaska Senator Lisa Murkowski, the lone Republican, voting against the bill, which now heads to the House for approval.
1: The Senate has blocked a move that would have extended a program that allowed for key surveillance powers because some lawmakers were angry over the appointment of Bill Pulte as acting director of national intelligence. They say he does not have the qualifications and experience for that role. Some schools in session are going remote today, including Philadelphia, because of expected scorching temperatures throughout the Northeast. This is ABC News.
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4: Here's your forecast for Rocky Mount, Martinsville, and Smith Mountain Lake. Sunny and hot today. Highs around 90. Tonight, partly cloudy. Lows in the mid-60s. Mostly sunny. Another hot day on Saturday. Highs will reach the lower 90s. With wind gusts near 20 miles per hour. For Saturday night, partly cloudy in the evening, then clearing overnight with lows in the upper 60s. Sunday and Sunday night, partly cloudy. A chance of showers and thunderstorms. It'll be hot. Highs around 90. With lows in the mid-60s. Then on Monday, mostly cloudy, a chance of showers and thunderstorms, highs in the middle 80s. I'm Johnny Cottle on Southern Virginia's Country Station.
5: Thank you, Johnny. It's 3 minutes after 8 o'clock. Let's see what the current temps are here in Southern Virginia. Another beautiful day. We got blue skies. It is 65 Rocky Mount, 62 Martinsville, 66 this morning here with the station playing the best of the legends and the best of today on a Southern Pride Friday.

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1: 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One of the coolest things on the website is right there on the homepage, we've got the community events. 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And I mean, they were on there, and if you looked around, you could find them. 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So, and there are some things that are happening this weekend here in Southern Virginia. Truck and tractor pull at Wind Vineyard, Smith Mountain Lake. That is taking place. I believe that's today. Open.

Door Community Church having their quarterly free diaper distribution. There's going to be a ham and egg breakfast coming up later this month at the Bassett Volunteer Fire Department. That's on June 20th at 7 a.m. So that's going to be not this weekend, not next weekend, but the weekend after is when that will be taking place. So you can just go to the website and scroll through and see, you know, what's going on? What's happening here in Southern Virginia? It's a good way to keep in touch. And if you're looking for something to get into, there are a lot of activities taking place across Southern Virginia at any given time. And we got a lot of them listed right there. And if you have an event that you would like to submit, you don't have to send it to us anymore. You can submit it yourself right there on the website. It's got a little banner that says create an event. So if you have a fundraiser, if you've got a church event, any of those things you'd like to share with folks that's coming up, you can submit that right on our new website at b99.9fm.com. So if you haven't been over there, go check it out. It's 21 minutes after 8 o'clock. We've got local and state

after 8 o'clock. We've got local and state news in just a couple of minutes. Lisa Rodman standing by. Johnny Caudle with your latest forecast. It's going to be toasty this weekend. Is there a chance of rain? Well, old Johnny will let us know coming up. Morning. Here's Morgan Wallen on B99.9. Don't know.

0: and state news on B99.9. 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
1: 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I'm Lisa Rutman. Law enforcement and court officials in Patrick County are publicly vowing not to enforce new state gun laws they consider a violation of the U.S. Constitution. Patrick's Commonwealth Attorney Dana Bobbitt and Sheriff Dan Smith have expressed their concerns about Senate Bill 749 and House Bill 217, which ban the import, sale, and transfer of certain guns and high-capacity magazines. Friends of Infinity Acres Ranch, a nonprofit in Henry County, is launching the Veterans Healing and Growing Greenhouse Initiative, supported by a $24,000 grant from the Harvest Foundation. This initiative aims to provide healing and job training for local veterans. A formal unveiling of the greenhouse and veterans bike ride, as well as a concert on the pond, will take place June 13th to raise awareness for veterans' wellness and mental health. More info at infinityacres.org. The governor is warning all Virginians to get ready for hurricane season, which runs through November 30th. Spanberger is asking residents to sign up for wireless emergency alerts, assemble emergency kits, and make an evacuation plan. With news on B99.9, I'm Lisa Rutman.
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3: Here's your forecast for Rocky Mount, Martinsville, and Smith Mountain Lake. Sunny and hot today. Highs around 90. Tonight, partly cloudy, with lows in the mid-60s. Mostly sunny. Another hot day on Saturday. Highs will reach the lower 90s with wind gusts near 20 miles per hour. For Saturday night, partly cloudy in the evening, then clearing overnight with lows in the upper 60s. Sunday and Sunday night, partly cloudy. A chance of showers and thunderstorms. It'll be hot. Highs around 90. Lows in the mid-60s. Then on Monday, mostly cloudy, a chance of showers and thunderstorms. Highs in the middle 80s. I'm Johnny Cottle on Southern Virginia's Country Station.

That's the band Perry and Better Dig 2 on B99.9, Southern Virginia's country station. Morning. It's 8:39. Got about 20 minutes now in front of 9 o'clock. Craig here at the PVT Studios. You can register right now on our website to win some cool stuff. 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Specifically right now, we got tickets for the Ridgejacks, the Salem Ridgejacks. 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And we've got other stuff coming up, too, because back on Monday, it's the return, the Daniels Auto Glass and Tint Race.

0: pool here on B99.9. We're going to have the touchdowns beginning Monday morning. We'll be getting ready for racing next weekend at Pocono. So this weekend, we're racing at Michigan, and no race pool this week. But next week, they're headed to Pocono, and we won't have a race pool for next week. So listen for the touchdowns beginning on Monday. We'll get you qualified for $399. That's what that jackpot's up to. No winner the last time we had the race pool. So it grew to $399. So that's what you'll have a chance to win next week as we qualify for cash with the Cup Series headed to Pocono. Daniel's Auto Glass and Dent Race Pool here on B99.9 is powered by Superior Retreading Service, Rolling River Live Hall, South Boston Speedway, and Leon Ingram with Campbell Insurance. So looking forward to that next week. Always miss it when we don't have the race pool because folks get so excited when they get to qualify and spin the wheel and have a chance at some free cash. Of course, I mean, free cash does that to people. It has a tendency to excite them. So we got that ahead for you next week. Speaking of things ahead, music from Alabama. We got Hardy on the way, some CDB, a little Charlie Daniels band here on a Southern Fried Friday. And, of course, if there's anything you would like to hear, by all means, text me. Let me know what that is, and I'll do my best to get that on for you. 276-629-9999, the magic numbers. So text in for anything you'd like to hear on a Southern Fried Friday. Good morning.
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That's Hardy's MacArthur, B99.9 Southern Virginia's country station, sneaking up on 9 o'clock. It's Craig with some Southern fried goodness from the Charlie Daniels Band.

and the best of today. And a good morning to you, Craig, here at the PPT Studios, rolling through 50 minutes of continuous country here at a Southern Fried Friday. Texted in from the 540, one of the Rolling Stones this morning, from Honky Tonk Woman on B99.

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1: B99.9, the best of the legends and the best of today. Morning, it's Craig here at the PVT Studios, rolling through 50 minutes of continuous country. Coming up, some Thomas Rhett, some Waylon. Here's Cody Johnson.

But you need boys, and they said, you know, all the others went and cashed out. We got the subdivision all mapped out. It'll sit right here on this land, and you could leave town a rich man. And he said, boys, whatever you're offering, it won't be enough.

It's Thomas Rhett and Jordan Davis. Ain't a bad life. That could apply to a couple of folks we've been talking about here of late. I mentioned, I guess it was yesterday or the day before it was in the news, Elon Musk is set to become the world's first trillionaire once SpaceX goes public and they sell the shares. He's going to be just under $1 trillion. It's like $988 billion. He's going to be worth, so he will be the world's first trillionaire. What is even after that? As far as money goes, there's million, billion, trillion. What, I don't even know what's after that. And then this morning I see the headline, Taylor Swift. Her net worth is now $2 billion, making her the richest female musician in the world. If Taylor or Elon are out there listening, I am available for adoption. If anyone will have me. Morning. Here's Waylon. Lucy.

Crosby, Stills, Nash and Young, Southern Fried Friday here at B99.9. Craig in with you at the PVT Studios. Stick around. Coming up, some Billy Currington, music from Jason Aldean. We've got Johnny Cash in the next couple of minutes. Ozark Mountain Daredevils as we continue with the Southern Fried goodness. Here's Billy Currington, as promised. Donuts on B99.9.

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0: Luke Combs, Sleepless in a Hotel Room on B99.97 Virginia's Country Station. That's going to wrap it up for me, Craig. I got to get on out of here. But before I go, returning Monday morning, back here on B99.9, as we will be getting ready for racing at Pocono next weekend. The Daniels Auto Glass Intent Race Pool makes its return to the airwaves here in Southern Virginia. Jackpots increased, too. We had no winner the last time we did the race pool, so the jackpot is up to $399. So beginning Monday, you're listening for the Touchtones and your chance to qualify for some free cash. Daniels Auto Glass Intent Race Pool here on B99.9. And that, of course, is powered by Superior Retreading Service, Rolling River Live Hall, South Boston, I almost said Sobo. Well, same difference. Sobo, South Boston Speedway. And Leon Ingram with Campbell Insurance. First shot at some free cash Monday morning right here with Southern Virginia's Country Station, B99.9. Robin James up for you next. Y'all have a good one.
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the party crowd ready for you on this Southern Fried Friday. It is already 78 on our way to a high in the low 90s today. It's going to be a warm weekend. We'll keep things cool with the music. It's Robin James from the PBT Studios. Good to be with you. Thank you for listening to B99.9.

0: 99.9 Zach Top's South of Sanity. He co-wrote it based on a true story. He says, yeah, I had a marriage when I first moved to Nashville. I was married and messed that up. And he said that is part of the song. He talks about being a newcomer in Nashville, and he was playing a gig with the Red Clay Strays. He said, we played, I'd done my set. They were coming on, and I was supposed to go back out and do a song with them. And he said, I got a call with some bad news. And I was sitting over on the side of the stage, standing in the wing. And he said, I'm trying not to bawl my eyes out. And he said, I just ended up putting my phone back in my pocket, take a drag on a cigarette. And he said, I walked out on stage and sang. Tough, tough, tough. When you listen to those words, South of Sanity, the latest from Zach Top on B99.9.
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Southern Fried Friday with Bad Company on B99.9. So if you didn't get tickets to Alan Jackson's final sold-out concert on June the 27th in Nashville, and I didn't either, some good news, finally. They are going to film it for a primetime special that will air later this year. Last call, one more for the road. The finale will be retitled Alan Jackson, The Last Show, and it will be on NBC. I'll let you know when they set the date so we can all watch together.

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0: B99.9. It's the weekend here. We've got racing action for you on Sunday. We'll go to the Michigan International Speedway. And B99.9 coverage begins at 2 o'clock for the Firekeepers 400. And also keep in mind, on Monday, the race pool will be back and your shot to win cash. 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

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Thank you for listening. From the PVT studios, it's Robin James. 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
1: So CMA Fest is happening in Nashville, and today at Nashville's Sky Deck on Broadway, Miranda Lambert will be performing a concert along with her friends Little Big Town. And at least two times earlier this week, Miranda and Little Big Town have done some pop-up shows, performances in Nashville.

0: with Rocky Mountain Laurel. It's Robin James. This story is out of Surrey, England. A couple recently got married in a nursing home. 92-year-old Jimmy Cooper and 85-year-young Andrea Cullen exchanged vows in the courtyard, and their reception featured champagne, food, and wedding cake, as it should. Andrea's 9-year-old great-great-granddaughter served as the flower girl. And according to the couple, 92-year-old Jimmy Cooper and 85-year-old Andrea Cullen just married. They said a honeymoon is not in the future because they said they're too old to go gallivanting. Oh.
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0: Southern Virginia's Country Station, B99.9. I'm Robin James, and it is time for an encouraging word for your day. This is today's Southern Comfort. Most of us never choose the moment that changes our lives. At 19 years of age, Amy Purdy came down with a severe bacterial illness that nearly took her life. Doctors gave her only a small chance of survival. To save her, both of her legs had to be amputated below the knee. And in an instant, her life changed. Amy decided not to spend the rest of her life focused on what she had lost, but instead she focused on having a determination, chasing dreams, and a belief that her life wasn't over. And Amy learned to walk again. Then she learned to snowboard. Not only did she snowboard, she became one of the world's best, winning medals as a Paralympic snowboarder and inspiring millions with her courage and her spirit. Amy Purdy's story reminds us that sometimes life takes a turn we never saw coming. Plans change and doors close and the road gets rough. But a changed life doesn't have to be a diminished life. Sometimes the chapters we would never choose become the ones that reveal just how strong we really are. Amy's life proves that even after everything changes, there can still be joy, purpose, adventure, and victories waiting ahead. Your life can still surprise you after everything changes. And that's your Southern Comfort from B99.9.
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2: Where have you been, son?
1: Oh, I've been at my friend Billy's, playing in his kid's shed. 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It's that place on the same side of the road as Town Gun.
2: Yeah, that's a nice kid's shed. 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

best hour on B99.9, in my opinion, which, you know, that won't even get you a cup of coffee. But it's Robin James from the PVT Studios. 80s and 90s country this hour. 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Patti Loveless, She Drew a Broken Heart.

Country Cafe. It starts with a woman walking into a bar. She thinks her love interest is cheating, and then it involves, a sister and sister's boyfriend and some mischievous teenagers and a big boy that goes flying and people think it's a UFO. That whole story turns into

99.9 with congratulations this week to Gregory Spencer of Ferrum. He is this week's Hardee's Country Cafe winner. Gregory is receiving delicious food from Hardee's for a week. Hardee's powers the Country Cafe here on B99.9.

little love from the Judds. Some 80s music there. Coming up at about 12:45, I've got the story behind the song. It's a Miranda Lambert hit that came straight from her life, straight from her heart, and carries a message about grace and faith and accepting who we are. Story behind the song is on the way on B99.9's Country Cafe.

99.9. It's a Virginia boy. I am a simple man, Ricky Van Shelton, on the Country Cafe. That was on his Backroads album, 1991. And it went on to become Ricky's ninth number one song. A part of today's Country Cafe. I'm glad you're here. It's Robin James. Hope you enjoyed this hour as much as I do.

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2: 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Why did they write it? What does it mean? And in the spotlight today, it is Heart Like Mine by Miranda Lambert. She said this is one of the most personal songs she's ever recorded because it reflects her own life and experiences. Miranda says she grew up in church, and she says she cut her teeth on a church pew. But she said she knows what it feels like to be judged, and she admits that she's probably judged others too. Miranda explains that the song is really about grace. She said it's about embracing who you are and the flaws and all, and remembering that nobody's perfect. Miranda puts it this way. She said there's only one person who has the right to judge us, and that is the man upstairs. No matter what mistakes you've made, somebody loves you unconditionally. That's good news. We country music fans clearly connected with the message of Heart Like Mine because it became Miranda's second number one hit. That's the story behind Heart Like Mine, Miranda Lambert, on today's Country Cafe on B99.9.

0: with Miranda Lambert. Just a reminder to embrace who you are, flaws and all, and remember that nobody's perfect. We all have a story. We've made mistakes. We're a work in progress, and that's okay. That's the story behind the song on the Country Cafe on B99.9.
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Reba kicking off this hour on Southern Virginia's country station. Robin James from the PVT Studios. It is already a warm one. I hope that you are keeping cool. How about a life funny? Whatever you do, always give 100% unless you're donating blood.

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0: on B99.9, Southern Virginia's country station. It's Robin James, and of course, it's my first week back after being off for 2 months for major surgery. And I spent the last couple of months, as I was recovering from that surgery, watching a lot of TV, a lot of TV. In fact, I would even tell my doctors that I had medical education thanks to watching 23 seasons of Grey's Anatomy. I felt pretty smart. Usually the doctor would roll their eyes at me. But speaking of Grey's Anatomy, I just want to point out that while I was in the hospital, I did not get the pretty sheets and the pretty blankets that they have on TV. Now, apparently hospitals, TV hospitals have a better budget for that sort of thing. No, I just got your basic hospital, you know, blah, hospital gown and white sheets and Jell-O that I really didn't want. Very humbling, very humbling. But it is good to be recovered and healed and back with you. And I have enjoyed this week. And I still have more time with you today on B99.9.
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Thank you for that text request, Derek, and thank you for the welcome back message. 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

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Tim McGraw recently posted a picture with his brothers, Mark McGraw and Matthew McGraw. After a workout, Tim is shirtless.

0: B99.9, Ella Langley, and her fourth number one song called Be Her. She lit up Nashville last night and is lighting up the internet today. She wore a black leather outfit when she performed at CMA Fest in Nashville last night. And she did a duet with Gretchen Wilson. How fun that must have been.
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best of the legends with the best of today on B99.9. It's a good time to get your shine on. You see the temps for the weekend, right? We're going to be in the 90s through Monday, so I hope you've got cool plans for the weekend. We've got cool music lined up for you all weekend on B99.9.

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So I was talking about the Alan Jackson final concerts a little earlier today, and news has come today, which is great, is that they are filming it for a special that will be broadcast later this year for those of us who didn't get those sold-out tickets. Now, I was surprised to learn, even though they have the history of this song together, that the Zac Brown Band will not be at Alan Jackson's final concert.

B99.9, ain't it so? Life ain't fair and the world can be mean. But we'll bring our sunshine and make it a brighter place. How's that? This is Southern Virginia's country station, B99.9.

0: No, it's a pretty good life. Thomas Rhett and Jordan Davis. I'm Robin James on B99.9. It is time for me to step aside. Gene Allen is on the way next, and he will get you into the weekend and get things started. He's got that Drive at 5 powered by Angie McGee and the Franklin County Home Team. You're 99 minutes of commercial-free country. It's going to be a beautiful, warm weekend, so I hope you stay hydrated, stay cool, and I'll look forward to talking to you again on Monday. It's been a good week to be back. Thank you again for your text, your messages. I've got cards in the mail. Thank you so much. It is so good to be back with you. Until we talk again, take care of you. Bye.
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2: Here's your forecast for Rocky Mount, Martinsville, and Smith Mountain Lake. Partly cloudy tonight with lows in the middle 60s. Mostly sunny and hot on Saturday. Highs in the lower 90s. Wind gust around 20 miles per hour. Partly cloudy for Saturday evening, then clearing overnight. Lows will dip into the upper 60s. Sunday and Sunday night, partly cloudy. Chance of showers and thunderstorms. Highs around 90, lows in the middle 60s. Then for Monday and Monday night, mostly cloudy. A chance of showers and thunderstorms. Highs in the middle 80s, lows in the lower 60s. I'm Johnny Cottle on Southern Virginia's Country Station,

B99.9 Southern Virginia's country station with Faith Hill. If you can't lose me, good afternoon. Gene Allen here. It's just past 3 o'clock. I'm hanging out in the PVT studios on a Southern Fried Friday. I'll be here right up until 7 o'clock. We're going to have a good time. I think. I mean, it's Friday. It's 90 degrees and sunny. What could go wrong? It's the Eagles now.

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99.9 Southern Virginia's country station, Alabama, there with Tennessee River. It's a Southern Fried Friday. Beautiful weekend ahead. Coming up this weekend, we got Cruising Rocky Mount. That's tomorrow night. I'm going to go to that tomorrow night, I think. Trying to get out on the water tomorrow, too. Got a boat that needs some attention. Like with me in it. Billy Currington now. This is Do I Make You Wanna on

0: Southern Virginia's country station, Luke Combs, that is called Sleepless in a Hotel Room. Stay close, check the forecast on the way, and another 30 minutes of continuous country on the way next.
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3: Here's your forecast for Rocky Mount, Martinsville, and Smith Mountain Lake. Partly cloudy tonight with lows in the middle 60s. Mostly sunny and hot on Saturday. Highs in the lower 90s. Wind gusts around 20 miles per hour. Partly cloudy for Saturday evening, then clearing overnight. Lows will dip into the upper 60s. Sunday and Sunday night, partly cloudy. Chance of showers and thunderstorms. Highs around 90. Lows in the middle 60s. Then for Monday and Monday night, mostly cloudy. A chance of showers and thunderstorms. Highs in the middle 80s, lows in the lower 60s. I'm Johnny Cottle on Southern Virginia's Country Station,

Manfred Mann, blinded by the light on a Southern Fried Friday on Southern Virginia's Country Station. Gene Allen with you. Coming up this weekend, NASCAR action. 2 o'clock, the Motor Racing Network as we head to Michigan International Speedway. We'll have flag-to-flag coverage beginning at 2 Sunday afternoon right here on B99.9.

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It is a Southern Fried Friday, and Friday is here, which means we don't have to work tomorrow. I love a week

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1: Rumors spread around in that Texas town about the shack outside the game. You know what I'm talking about. 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They got a lot of nice girls.

0: 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Zach Top, that is called South of Sanity. That is his latest. A check of the forecast on the way, and another 30 minutes of continuous country kicks off with Ella Langley up next.
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afternoon. Gene Allen with you on a Southern Fried Friday. It's just past 4 o'clock, and, well, let's get with it. The weekend is upon us. This is Skinner. This is Gibby

massive hit from Mr. Merle Haggard. It's called Rainbow Stew, and it's on Southern Virginia's country station, B99.9 Southern Fried Friday, rolling through 30 minutes of continuous country and whatever else we feel like playing. Randy Houser now. This is How.

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1: It's Morgan Wallen. It's called Don't We on Southern Virginia's Country Station. Stay close. Check the forecast on the way. Charlie Daniels Band coming up next.
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5: Here's your forecast for Rocky Mount, Martinsville, and Smith Mountain Lake. Partly cloudy tonight with lows in the middle 60s. Mostly sunny and hot on Saturday. Highs in the lower 90s. Wind gust around 20 miles per hour. Partly cloudy for Saturday evening, then clearing overnight. Lows will dip into the upper 60s. Sunday and Sunday night, partly cloudy. Chance of showers and thunderstorms. Highs around 90. Lows in the middle 60s. Then for Monday and Monday night, mostly cloudy. A chance of showers and thunderstorms. Highs in the middle 80s. Lows in the lower 60s. I'm Johnny Cottle on Southern Virginia's Country Station,

Man, that brings back memories. You just didn't make it through Bassett Middle or Bassett High School without somebody always smoking in the boys' room. I guess everybody's doing the vaping thing now. So you go in there and it smells like flavored tobacco juice. Kelsey Ballerini now. This is

You know, in the video, it shows Waylon playing the mandolin right there. Maybe he did on that record. I don't know. But I could give Waylon a run for his money on the mandolin. I'm not going to lie. Never could toe the mark on a Southern Pride Friday. Gene Allen with you, rolling through 30 minutes continuous with Tracy Lawrence on B93.

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6: Here's your forecast for Rocky Mount, Martinsville, and Smith Mountain Lake. Partly cloudy tonight with lows in the middle 60s. Mostly sunny and hot on Saturday. Highs in the lower 90s. Wind gusts around 20 miles per hour. Partly cloudy for Saturday evening, then clearing overnight. Lows will dip into the upper 60s. Sunday and Sunday night, partly cloudy. Chance of showers and thunderstorms. Highs around 90. Lows in the middle 60s. Then for Monday and Monday night, mostly cloudy. A chance of showers and thunderstorms. Highs in the middle 80s, lows in the lower 60s. I'm Johnny Cottle on Southern Virginia's Country Station,

is the Southern Fried Friday on Southern Virginia's Country Station with Luke Combs and One Too Many. Good afternoon. We're heading home with Angie McGee and the Franklin County Home Team. 540-483-HOME. Put you in touch there. You're looking to buy or sell a home, give her a call. You'll be glad you did. Alan Jackson, this is Chattahoochee. Don't be nice.

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If you'd like to hear something, text it to me, 276-629-9999. I'd be glad to get you a song on. Got to get you prepared for the weekend, you know. It's right here. Hope you got a big one planned. Luke Bryan now. This is Drunk on You. It's on B99.9.

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Head over to Angie McGee and the Franklin County Home Team 99 Minute Music Marathon as we roll on. Morgan Wallen, Post Malone. 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

0: Southern Fried Friday with Tom Petty and the Heartbreakers, Mary Jane's Last Dance. 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

0: B99.9 Southern Virginia's country station with Toby Keith. It should have been a cowboy cruising through this 99-minute music marathon and home of the Angie McGee and the Franklin County home team. Beautiful weather lined up for us this weekend. Almost, you might say, hot. Riley Green now. This has changed my mind. It's on B99.9.
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B99.9, Southern Virginia's country station. Cody Johnson, that is called The Fall. We are rolling through a 99-minute music marathon. NASCAR action happening this weekend. And also, it's Cruising Rocky Mount tomorrow at Rocky Mount. Be sure to check that out. I'm going to be there. And NASCAR from Michigan, 2 o'clock, we'll have

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Make sure you got some slap twang on and you got yourself a Waylon Jennings song. Sure ain't done it this way. B99.9. Gene Allen with you as we roll through 99 minutes on a Southern Fried Friday. I was going to play the Black Crowes, but then I remembered they're communists now. So why not just get some Rolling Stones?

0: P99.9 Southern Virginia's country station, Jordan Davis. And it's called Turn His Truck Around. Stay close. Trey Davidson is on the radio after 7 o'clock. At least I hope he is. Hadn't seen him walk through the door yet. He will be here. And we've also got the Motor Racing Network on the way with NASCAR today. My name is Gene Allen. I'm gone.
1: 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I'm Susie Armstrong. The story next on NASCAR Today.
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8: 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At the line, it's going to be Sawalich. Unbelievable.
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1: Ned Jarrett, the two-time NASCAR Cup Series champion and longtime broadcaster, has died. He was 93. The NASCAR Hall of Fame inductee passed peacefully of natural causes on Thursday at his home in Newton, North Carolina, with his family by his side. Gentleman Ned was a fierce competitor who won the Premier Series title in 1961 and 65, the same year a broken back hastened his retirement at age 34. After leaving the cockpit, Jarrett worked with the Motor Racing Network, had his own show, Ned Jarrett's World of Racing, and eventually went into television. In 1998, Jarrett was named one of NASCAR's 50 greatest drivers. I'm Susie Armstrong. This is NASCAR Today on the Motor Racing Network.
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So if you pay attention to the patterns of your life, you'll realize that everything always works out

survive that once, what once felt impossible thing, not by accident, but by design. There's a divine rhythm behind the chaos and the wisdom guiding the unfolding. So breathe and trust where you are. Welcome to your weekend. Here's some Hank Williams Jr. Whiskey Bent, Hellbound.

Square. Are you going to kiss me or not? Well, if you are a fan of watching American Idol, it happened on March the 23rd of last year. American Idol contestant John Foster changed everything with just one song. And the selection was Conway Twitty's Goodbye Time. Now, he had already sung Alan Jackson, but when Carrie Underwood asked for something that showed a little bit more range, Foster reached for that Conway classic. Now, before he even hit the first line, Luke Bryan lit up, saying he had been singing this song all day. As Foster eased into the ballot, his voice opened up and the power built. Luke Bryan eventually stood up and joined him on the final lines. That performance, that Conway Twitty's moment, flipped from Luke Bryan to a no to a yes, sending Foster to Hollywood with that golden ticket. Now, even though that was John Foster's version, here is the original from Conway back to 1988. It's Goodbye Time on B99.9.

Kentucky Headhunters. Daddy was a milkman. Rocking you hard into your weekend, just the way you need to be rocked. On a Southern Fried Friday, the station playing the best of the legends and the best of today, and mixing in a little bit of extra ingredient on Friday. It's a special spice called Southern Fried Fridays. That ought to get you started. Well, Linda Ronstadt wasn't just a country music legend and a powerhouse vocalist. She was very well known for being down-to-earth, sharp, funny, and intensely curious. People who met her almost always mention her using the same traits. They say she was warm and loyal, but no nonsense. Quietly offstage, despite being one of the biggest stars of the 70s and 80s, she wasn't a spotlight chaser. Her friends say she was more comfortable in the kitchen or the rehearsal room rather than the red carpet. She was brilliant, she was thoughtful, and she was a perfectionist, but not in an egotistical way. She always used to push for excellence. She wanted the music right because she respected the craft. Here's one from Linda Ronstadt from 1979 on the station playing the legends. We're B99.9.

Alabama in a hurry, B99.9. Well, Luke Bryan, he is kicking off the summer with a new single. He may just have this summer's next anthem. Country, and she knows it. It's a fun, feel-good shout-out song to the country girls about being themselves, which leads him to his new album, Signs, coming out September the 18th. And now he's on the road with the Carolina Country Music Fest, and that's going to be on June the 5th. And the tour's going to be picking back up on June the 11th in Fort Worth. Here is Luke Bryan, Drink a Beer, B99.9.

with the Eagles on a Southern Fried Friday. John Anderson got it made before that. Well, right from the start was one of Earl Thomas Conley's biggest hits, released in 1987. It went to number one on the country music charts and became one of the biggest songs that defined his run as a thinking man's country singer. That's how he was described, as the thinking man's country singer. Think about that one for a second. Here is that song from Earl Thomas. It's right from the start. It's on B99.9. We're playing the legends.

no company is good company unless it's bad company. Can't get enough. It's a Southern Fried Friday on B99.9 Southern Virginia's Country Station. I'm Trey. Well, I saw this come across the news. Thought it was kind of funny. When you think about why, then it kind of levels it out. But I gotta tell you this story. It's a priest punches a teen. All right, then I'll finish the rest of the sentence. A priest punches a teen car theft at the crash scene. This happened in Michigan, where a priest recently took down a teen as he tried to flee from a car accident. So the priest is doing something good here. He chased the man and restrained him in the church parking lot while he was wearing his priest robe. Well, the robes, I don't know if they got dirty or not. 18-year-old was arrested along with three others. The police believe that the car was stolen and several punches were thrown, but the priest prevailed. God was on his side. Had to get that robe clean, and all was well on Fifth Avenue down on Church Lane. Good for that priest, doing the right thing. Because that could have been a whole

0: a whole different outcome if they would have got away. Still in a car and causing some ruckus at the church parking lot. Coming up for you, I've got some Shenandoah and some Jelly Roll. We'll do some Chasing Al Dean, not too far off. It's on the way next, B99.9.
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